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And I'm curious, what's the name of your car? 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

0: 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Go ahead with your own life. Don't leave me alone, though. I love that you're here. On Real Life, my name is Doug. And if you are someone that has named your car, know that you are not alone. Over 55% of Americans have a name for their car, and I thought we could celebrate that sometimes underrated member of the family. If you've got a story about your vehicle and the name, I am all ears.
1: Well, after years of driving Suburbans full of kids, when the last one left high school, I got a much smaller SUV that I call the Menopause Mobile. 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What is it? And it's the Menopause Mobile.
0: It's a hot flash on wheels.
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0: 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I'd love for you to join the conversation. 737-0929. 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

0: Doug. It's Real Life. So glad you're along for the ride. Today we're talking about our cars. Over 55% of Americans have a name for their car, and I'm curious if you do. Would you share that story with us?
1: My dad, when he was rebuilding an old 65 Mustang, spending a lot of time building it. And so my mom was joking that he was spending more time with the car than her, so she named it Jezebel. His nickname was Jezzy, so every time he drove it, they were going to drive Jezzy.
0: That's awesome. You got a story about a name for your car? I'd love for you to join the conversation. It's 737-0929. 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
7: During the overnight with low humidity, temperatures will cool again. We're going to be in the 50s and low 60s, but then we heat up quickly as we head into your Thursday afternoon, forecasting temperatures in the mid and upper 80s. Plenty of sunshine, and the humidity will still stay pretty low. But as we head into Friday and the weekend, that tropical humidity returns, and eventually by Sunday, so do rain chances. I'm News 2 meteorologist Alex Libby with Mix 92.9.
8: Thank you so much, Alex. 73 degrees right now in Music City with Lady A.
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0: Your life, your music, Mix 92, all about the bass. Not bad on the treble or all the other effects as well. My name is Doug. It's game time. And all this week, we're giving away tickets to see Howard Jones at Ascend Amphitheater. At that same concert, you'll enjoy Wang Chung, English Beat, and Modern English. Tonight's game is a little game we call Answer Wrong and Win. I mean, come on, perfection is overrated, right? So all you have to do is answer three quick questions wrong, and you will win tickets to see Howard Jones and crew at Ascend Amphitheater on August the 9th. We'll take caller 5 to play the game on this one. You want to go? Jump on board. 737-0929. It's game time on Mix.
1: You know, allergy season here in Middle Tennessee has really got me seeing clearly. 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
1: All right, awesome.
0: Excellent. What's your name?
1: Joanne.
0: And where are you calling from, Joanne?
1: I'm calling from Spring Hill.
0: All righty. I've got 3 questions for you. Our game is called Answer Wrong and Win. All you have to do is exactly that, and the Howard Jones tickets are yours, okay?
1: I am with that. Yeah, absolutely.
0: What fruit contains peach pits?
1: Apples.
0: Finish the name of this group. Earth, Wind, and...
1: Rocks.
0: How many quarters in a football game?
1: 2.
0: You're wrong, but you win. Congratulations.
1: Yay! Oh, my God. I can't believe that because I saw Howard Jones back when I was in college. So I'm super psyched to do this.
0: Oh, that's awesome. Also on stage will be Wang Chung, English Beat, and Modern English. It's Ascend Amphitheater, August the 9th. Joanne, you're going. Congrats.
1: Oh, my God. Yes, I am. Thanks.

0: We have a tender that we just call Tourette's.
1: That's awesome. Thanks for joining the conversation. Do you have a story about a car that you've named? Maybe there's a history behind that. Join the conversation at 737-0929. 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
3: We're in for another cool night. Temperatures dropping down into the 50s for most locations. I do think Nashville will stay in the low 60s. But then as we head into the afternoon, fully sunny skies will allow us to warm all the way to the mid and upper 80s. The humidity will still be low, so good weather to get outside. Friday, though, the southerly wind picks up, and that means the humidity will increase as well. I'm News 2 meteorologist Alex Libby with Mix 92.9.
4: Thank you so much, Alex. 71 degrees right now in Nashville with Billie Eilish.

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0: 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If you're just joining me, we're getting the party started. If you've been here a minute, the party has been in full swing. It's real life. And today we're talking about your cars. I'm reading that over half of Americans have a name for their car. And I'm curious, when it comes to that, are there rules when it comes to naming a car?
1: You always name a car by a female.
0: Ah, okay. So it's never a guy name.
1: Oh, no. No, no. I drive a 67 Chevelle, and she is the prettiest red thing you have ever seen, and we named her Reba.
0: That's awesome. I love that. What's your name?
1: David.
0: Awesome, David. Hey, thanks for joining the conversation. Yep. I appreciate that.
1: Yes, sir, and that's named after Reba McEntire, if I may say.
0: Oh, that's awesome. Well, maybe she's listening, and she'll try to say thank you. That'd be awesome.
1: That would be awesome.
0: Awesome, man. Thanks for calling.
1: Have a good night.
0: You too. Bye-bye.
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0: Nashville's variety station, Mix 92.9. I ain't missing you because you're here, and I'm so glad you are. It's the Wednesday night real life, and we've been talking about how over half of Americans have named their cars. And I'm curious about your thoughts on that. You're always welcome to join the conversation. 737-0929. Hey, it's Mix.
1: Hi, I'm calling about your car name.
0: Yeah. What is your car named?
1: 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So we have Marilyn Merlot. We have the Golden Gun, Silver Bullet, Grey Goose, and Black Velvet.
0: That's perfect. What's your name?
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0: Awesome, Robin. Thanks for joining the conversation on Real Life tonight.
1: Have a good night.
0: Thanks, you too.
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4: Nashville weather.
5: The overnight with low humidity, temperatures will cool again. We're going to be in the 50s and low 60s, but then we heat up quickly as we head into your Thursday afternoon, forecasting temperatures in the mid and upper 80s. Plenty of sunshine, and the humidity will still stay pretty low. But as we head into Friday and the weekend, that tropical humidity returns, and eventually by Sunday, so do rain chances. I'm News 2 meteorologist Alex Libby with Mix 92.9.
6: Thank you so much, Alex. 69 degrees right now in Music City.

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Nashville's variety station, Mix 92.9. Some are winding down, others are settling in for the long shift. Either way, so glad you're not doing it alone. Welcome in. 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

0: Your life, your music, Mix 92.9. My name is Doug, and tonight we've been talking about an unsung member of your family. I mean, if it wasn't for them, how would you get from A to B? We're talking about your car. Over 50% of Americans have named their car, and I'm curious if you've got a story behind it. What's your car's name?
1: Paradise.
0: Ooh, a car named Paradise. What kind of car is it?
1: It's a Kia van.
0: What makes it Paradise?
1: My kids like to say they're riding in paradise.
0: Awesome, Catherine. How many kids do you have?
1: I have two, James and Alyssa.
0: That's awesome. And what city are you in?
1: Smyrna.
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0: goodies. We've got an awesome Father's Day giveaway that include a pair of floor seats to see Journey live October the 21st at Bridgestone, $200 to chow down at Sperry's Restaurant, plus merchandise from Sperry's Mercantile. 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
10: During the overnight with low humidity, temperatures will cool again. We're going to be in the 50s and low 60s, but then we heat up quickly as we head into your Thursday afternoon, forecasting temperatures in the mid and upper 80s. Plenty of sunshine, and the humidity will still stay pretty low. But as we head into Friday and the weekend, that tropical humidity returns, and eventually by Sunday, so do rain chances. I'm News 2 meteorologist Alex Libby with Mix 92.9.

0: Your life, your music, Mix 92.9. I'm Doug. So glad you're here for the Wednesday night real life. Now, if you're looking to stay cooler indoors and save money over the summer, here's a cool little trick for you. Make sure your ceiling fan is swapped up to go in the counterclockwise direction during the summer months. That downward airflow creates what's called a wind chill effect. It doesn't affect the temperature in the room. That stays the same. But if you're in the room, you feel cooler. So if you do that, they say you can put up your thermostat about 4 degrees, and that'll save you money as well. And of course, ceiling fans only cool people, not rooms. So there's nobody in the room. You can kill the entire fan and save even more money.
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11: 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But when we stop...

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14: For your Thursday, we begin in the mid-50s to around 60 degrees. We'll see some patchy fog in the River and Valley locations. Otherwise, mostly sunny skies during the day, and it's pleasant warming in the mid to upper 80s. Same idea for your Friday, but on Saturday, more humidity builds, and on Sunday, we could even see a few storms. I'm News 2 Chief Meteorologist Danielle Breezy for Mix 92.9.
13: Here's a great tip for a quick mood boost. There is a surprisingly simple way to get one. You just talk to a stranger, even if you're an introvert. So study after study has found that brief conversations with people we don't know can actually make us happier. For example, researchers at the University of Chicago asked commuters to strike up conversations with strangers on buses and trains. Most people expected the experience to be awkward and uncomfortable, but instead, people consistently reported feeling happier afterward. And it doesn't have to be some deep emotional conversation. Even quick small talk about the weather, traffic, or the game last night will lift your mood. So psychologist Jillian Sandstrom says, people almost always predict these conversations will go badly, but they end up enjoying them a lot more than they thought they would. And if you're afraid that strangers won't want to talk to you, it's not true. A large body of research finds that people consistently underestimate how much others enjoy talking to them. So the cashier, your neighbor, or person standing next to you in line, chances are they're more open to a friendly conversation than you think. A little small talk is going to do more for your happiness than another scroll through your phone. Amen?

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3: We are going to begin in the mid-50s to around 60 degrees with some patchy fog. Temperatures will then warm into the mid to upper 80s with mostly sunny skies, but it's still pleasant. We're in the mid to upper 80s again on Friday, and then more humidity builds over the weekend. Scattered showers and storms returning on Sunday. I'm News 2 Chief Meteorologist Danielle Breezy for Mix 92.9.
2: All right, here we go with what's in and what's out when it comes to real estate. Here's the latest, according to brand new data from Zillow. Out, walk-in closets. In, she sheds. What's wrong with having a walk-in closet? The report says buyers would rather have that square footage used for something like a home office because giant closets make us buy and store things we don't really need. In fact, listen to this. 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
14: For your Thursday, we begin in the mid-50s to around 60 degrees. We'll see some patchy fog in the River and Valley locations. Otherwise, mostly sunny skies during the day, and it's pleasant, warming in the mid to upper 80s. Same idea for your Friday, but on Saturday, more humidity builds, and on Sunday, we could even see a few storms. I'm News 2 Chief Meteorologist Danielle Breezy for Mix 92.9.
13: All right, my intelligent friends, if you're looking for a new job or you want to switch careers, experts say there are some essential work skills that employers are looking for now and will be seeking for years to come. The list comes from the career matchmaking site Velvet Jobs, and most colleges and adult ed schools have courses in these must-have skills. In a moment, I'll tell you which online courses I take and the platforms I use. So first of all, marketing and branding skills you're going to want to study. The thinking is that just about every company has a website and social media presence these days. If you know what it takes to help a company generate more likes and followers, it often translates into more opportunities for your advancement. Amen to this. I actually do take courses like this on Udemy and Teachable. Very valuable. Also, consider taking a statistics course, because the more technology improves, the more data becomes available for companies to collect and analyze. And researchers say the people who can make sense of all that data are invaluable to businesses, so they know how to allocate their money and time. It can be a very basic statistics course. Again, you can get it online. I like the courses on Udemy and Teachable, as I said, and there are plenty of great tutorials I use every day on YouTube.

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1: Time for some travel intelligence, which also happens to be some longevity intelligence. After you hear this, you'll figure out why. Did you know the worst seat on an airplane is a window seat? And it's true whether you're in first class or coach. What's the reason? The American College of Chest Physicians says this is because people in window seats, they tend to sit longer. They tend to move less than people in other seats, which puts them at a higher risk for developing potentially life-threatening blood clots in the legs. And you know what those are? It's deep vein thrombosis.
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1: 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Check this out. We now know that the more spontaneous your plans are, the happier you'll feel. We're a very spontaneous family here. It's according to a new one-poll survey of 2,000 adults. It found that 80% of us like to think of ourselves as spontaneous, at least when it comes to snap decisions like where to eat lunch and whether or not to try something new. Impulsive people, listen, impulsive people are a whopping 40% more likely to describe themselves as happy, content, and satisfied with their life because spontaneity taps into our brain's hardwired craving for novelty and adventure. And nearly two-thirds of people surveyed said they're open to making some kind of big, unplanned life decision, adopting a pet, booking a last-minute trip, changing careers, or even moving to a new city. And good news, among those who say they've done something like that in the past, more than half said they felt happier as a result. I love it. I practice it. The power of being spontaneous.
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1: Alrighty, coming up, sitting in a sauna is another big trend now. And a new study finds that just 30 minutes in a sauna can trigger a big surge in immune cells in your body. I'll share the science supporting this next.

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0: Let's talk about your health and the sauna. The folks in Scandinavia knew about this, what, hundreds of years ago? A new study in the journal Temperature looked at what happens to your immune system after a sauna session. The researchers had participants sit in a sauna for half an hour at roughly 163 degrees Fahrenheit, and they found that just one 30-minute sauna session can trigger a surge of immune cells right into your bloodstream. We're talking about white blood cells, the ones that help your body fight off illness. They jumped quickly after the sauna. But here's what surprised the researchers. Of the dozens of immune signaling chemicals they tracked, almost none changed. In other words, the body sent out more immune soldiers without sending a full alarm. That means the body is increasing what's called immune surveillance, basically keeping watch for threats without triggering inflammation. That's good. And it didn't matter if people use saunas all the time or almost never. The immune response was the same. This study backs up previous research that shows regular sauna use is linked to a lower risk for stroke, high blood pressure, and cardiovascular disease. So go ahead, enjoy a relaxing sauna session because it's quietly helping your body stay on guard. Of course, always talk to your doctor if you've never done this before or you have some medical issues, please.
2: Now that's intelligence for your life.
3: And coming up, coffee is, of course, far and away the number one most consumed beverage on the planet. And the most common question people ask about coffee is coffee good for my health? So a study in the New England Journal of Medicine says, for the most part, yes. However, they're saying it's a trade-off. So I'll walk you through the latest coffee health news from the experts. Stand by.

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12: We are going to begin in the mid-50s to around 60 degrees with some patchy fog. Temperatures will then warm into the mid to upper 80s with mostly sunny skies, but it's still pleasant. We're in the mid to upper 80s again on Friday, and then more humidity builds over the weekend. Scattered showers and storms returning on Sunday. I'm News 2 Chief Meteorologist Danielle Breezy for Mix 92.9.
11: All right, coffee lovers, I count myself among you. I might be your leader at this point. There's something new to keep in mind, according to experts. The more coffee you and I drink, the more physically active we're going to be, but the less sleep we'll get. I've been having a problem with this, so maybe this is the reason. So this comes from a new study of coffee drinkers in the New England Journal of Medicine. The participants in the study were told they could drink as much caffeinated coffee as they wanted for 2 days, followed by 2 days of no coffee. And then they repeated this pattern for 2 weeks while wearing devices to track their fitness, heart health, sleep habits, and more. Hope they paid these people a lot of money. The result, on days when people drank the coffee, they took 1,000 extra steps on average compared to days when they didn't drink the coffee. But they also lost about a half an hour of sleep on average. And the more coffee people drank, the more extreme the results, which suggests there's a definite health trade-off to consuming coffee. Because on the plus side, of course, taking 1,000 extra steps a day is associated with a 10% lower risk of dying from any cause, including cancer, diabetes, and depression. But we also know a lack of sleep is detrimental to our health. That's why researchers say if your goal is to have more energy and motivation, the study confirms a cup or two of coffee a day is going to help. But if you're already, like me, struggling to get good sleep, you and I may want to skip drinking coffee until our sleep improves or cut way back or stop drinking it early in the day. Yeah? Okay.

0: Here's a power tip for you. This won't be a problem for me because I never have an empty stomach. Don't shop on an empty stomach is the advice, no matter what you're buying. According to the University of Minnesota, shopping on an empty stomach makes us more likely to buy anything, not just food, because hunger activates the brain's reward-seeking system.
1: Look,
0: maybe that's why I bought that Porsche.
1: Low blood sugar insanity?
0: Yeah.
1: Look, man, I fast every day. I go, 18 to 20 hours without eating. And if I pick up the kids on my way home and I haven't eaten yet and we stop to get groceries, let me just tell you, the amount of like processed food and snack food that makes its way into our cart is much higher than if I've eaten. So when I'm fasting and I go shopping, by the way, online shopping, same thing. Just way more impulsive.
0: Even worse because you're not being judged.
1: Right. Way more impulsive in the decisions that I make. If it's food, it's not good for you food. If it's other things, it's all impulsive purchases.
0: Yeah, like a Porsche.
1: Okay. Some of us don't have the disposable income to buy a Porsche as a
0: $223 a month for the rest of your life. It's not a problem.
2: Come here, baby.

0: intelligence for your life.
1: All right, this is important. A new email scam is hitting people's inboxes and conning them out of a lot of money. So it goes something like this. You get an email from an unknown sender that includes a picture of your house and address, followed by a threat. Don't even try to hide from this. I've got footage of you doing embarrassing things in your home. So like a lot of other scams, this one uses specific personal information to deceive people into sending money. But most likely, the scammer doesn't know you. They don't have any embarrassing video of you. Al Iverson is a cyber expert. He says the scammer likely found your address through a data breach that leaked personal data and then used a Google Maps photo to put together an email. Now, these scammers don't have the time or ability to actually hack into your email accounts or your computer webcam. They're just trying to scare unsuspecting people into coughing up money, but it is working. So take some precautions. First, don't click on anything in the email. Change your computer passwords and your banking passwords. If you're really worried, freeze your credit card and put your credit cards on pause. You can also report the scam to the Federal Trade Commission at FTC.gov.

0: 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You can kill the itch by crushing a fresh basil leaf in your fingers and rubbing it on the bite. A study from Harvard University found that basil contains compounds that soothe the itch and calm irritated skin. So remember, crushed basil soothes your bug bites.
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We're tracking more sunshine and a couple of clouds this afternoon. This morning has started out comfortable with temperatures in the 60s. We'll be on our way into the lower and a few mid 80s this afternoon. Here comes the heat building a little bit more with some clouds on Friday, mid and upper 80s, more humid this weekend. I'm News 2 meteorologist Marcus Bagwell on Mix 92.9.

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1: 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It has everything. I know every song that comes on.
0: 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Yeah.

0: Well, everybody's here, right? Everyone's here? Everybody.
1: Gang's all here. Literally everybody in the entire country.
0: Well, that's what I'm saying. Everybody's here.
1: They're here.
0: You made it. Hi, welcome.
1: They're here. That's what we should be saying.
0: They're here.
1: They're here.
0: If you're here for CMA Fest, welcome to our town.
1: Give us all your money. No, I'm kidding.
0: Thank you for the money.
1: Yeah, give us all your money.
0: And hope you like Bon Jovi and Desiree, because that's what we do here, here at the Mixed Morning Show. And we give you looks at traffic and weather. Bob August here with the look at it early for you, pre-6. Hi, Bob.
2: Hi there. Well, at least you are unabashed about our intentions here.
0: Oh, yeah.
1: We're going to be transparent with
0: you. Just keep it real with you.
1: Yeah.
2: There you go. You get complete honesty when you visit Nashville. Good morning. We've got some traffic on the west side on 40 eastbound, heading through the Pegram area on toward McCrory Lane. Looks as though we may have a lane blockage there if you're driving from the west side, so be careful. And got some volume already on 65 south through 24 in Trinity Lane, getting busy on 24 westbound, driving up past 440 toward I-40. Get ready for takeoff. Term vacation mode on. 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Time saver traffic and weather together. Let's get that CMA forecast as we head over to the News 2 Storm Center.
3: We're tracking more sunshine and a couple of clouds this afternoon. This morning has started out comfortable with temperatures in the 60s. We'll be on our way into the lower and a few mid-80s this afternoon. Here comes the heat building a little bit more with some clouds on Friday, mid and upper 80s, more humid this weekend. I'm News 2 meteorologist Marcus Bagwell on Mix 92.9.
1: Good morning, Marcus. Thank you. It is 6 o'clock and 60 degrees on the dot right now. Well, an exciting next step is underway at the new Nissan Stadium. Plus, you won't be needing this next school year in Cheatham County Schools. Sean, you're going to be upset about this. Right. 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
3: Hey, it's Hannah. This is What's Trending. 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They just launched their food service interest form and culinary combine program for local vendors. 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And they're hoping to, with this combine program, just to help some smaller local businesses grow and adapt to the fast-paced business. So you can get details on the interest form online, mix929.com, and I'm just excited to see what opens up in there.
4: What are we putting in the bathrooms?
3: I don't know. I was thinking about the food.
4: I want to be conferenced in for that, too.
3: Okay, yeah.
4: We urinal can... separation expert.
3: And games in the urinals, maybe? I've heard that's a thing. I wouldn't know. Okay. And if you're in Cheatham County, you could take this item off of your back-to-school list already because it's now banned. Oh, zipper binders or trapper keepers.
4: What?
3: I know. Now banned at Cheatham County Middle and High Schools, but for good reason. Apparently, they can interfere with the weapons detection system at the school, which can make slower entries and a lot of delays when they're trying to get all the kids in. Okay. So they'd like students just to use those standard binders without the zippers and folders and notebooks instead. You could read all about the change, mix929.com. I'm wondering if this is going to roll out to other districts as well.
4: How will I trap my keep if not for that?
3: You have a trapper keeper right in our office right now. And last year was Brat Summer. Now this year, Plop Summer is trending. And something tells me your summer is going to be exactly like this. Apparently, this is the year of plop vacations or staycations. Where you literally just wake up that morning, pack a bag, and go plop by the pool or the lake for the day. Because sometimes you just don't need the adventure, right? Kid experts actually say this is a great idea for families with little ones because travel feels really overwhelming. And at the end of the day, if there's a meltdown, you can just go home. That's what's trending on Mix 92.9.

Little after 6 o'clock here with the Mixed Morning Show, and Adele with Sean and Hannah here this morning, getting you ready for a full sunshine-filled Thursday here in Middle Tennessee. Don't go anywhere. More next.

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1: Awesome.
0: I mean, Hannah, I've been lucky enough to play in this tournament. Now I think this is my sixth time playing in it. This is as much money as I've seen raised at one of these things yesterday. I think the good weather had everybody in such a good move.
1: Oh, yeah.
0: Another $20? Yeah, sure.
1: That's fantastic.
0: Take it. What, do you need a math book? That's on me. Go ahead.
1: Here's the thing I love about like fun golf tournaments and stuff like that. Did they have any of those fun holes that you could pay and then like hit? Oh, okay. Tell me about them.
0: So every year, the Sonic, the fast food chain, they have a scholarship foundation that they raise money for kids who otherwise would not be more than likely going to college, and said, you know what, here's a bunch of money, go pick wherever you want to go and get into, and it's on us.
1: Amazing.
0: Essentially how it goes. It's an incredible tournament, and yes, you're right, we had one of those crazy fun giant blaster holes where you can shove your golf ball into one of those giant pressure PSI blaster deals.
1: Like a t-shirt cannon?
0: Yes.
1: What?
0: It was sick. Except I wasn't quite ready for the kickback.
1: It has a kickback.
0: Yes, a kickback. It's like shooting a pressure washer into the sky. And there went my ball. I think it's probably somewhere on 440 right now.
1: Really? It went that far?
0: Yeah, and I was not lined up and aimed the right way at all.
1: Whoa, this has some twerk.
0: We got to get one of those, by the way, just for, around the office type of stuff. But shout out to everybody at the Sonic Scholarship Foundation. Just an incredible cause. Thanks for letting me be a part of it yesterday. If just for one extra kid that wasn't supposed to go to college goes to college because of that tournament, then you've done your job.
1: If one extra kid goes because Sean shot the golf ball out of that cannon yesterday, then you know what?
0: Then you know what? I've done my job.
1: There you are.
0: Bob August with a look at traffic here this morning. Hey, Bob.
2: Hey there. We've got some traffic in the Pegram area. We may have had a lane blockage there on 40 eastbound, heading east of Kingston Springs over toward Macquarie Lane. Seeing a bit of extra volume there driving in from the west side. We do have construction in the area, so be careful. Pothole repair. To be specific now, we've also got some volume as you head westbound on 24 up toward the 40 merge on 65 south. Through 24 and Trinity Lane. And of course, as CMA gets underway, a lot of road closures, including First Avenue South between Korean War Veterans Boulevard and Church Street, and Broadway between 1st and 4th. Time saver traffic and weather together on the quarter hour. Let's get the forecast from Marcus Bagwell at the NESTY Storm Center.
3: Thanks, Bob. Another cool morning, but we have a good dose of sunshine. A little bit warmer this afternoon. We'll climb into the mid-80s today with a south breeze. The heat is on to end the week, mid to upper 80s Friday and Saturday. I'm News 2 meteorologist Marcus Bagwell on Mix 92.9.
0: Thanks, Marcus. Already 61 out there this morning. 6:15 now, and it's the most wonderful time of year.
1: Excuse me?
0: Yeah, it's the time where Uber tells you all the weird stuff that got left in Uber cars in 2025.
1: Oh, yeah, you're right. It is the most wonderful time of the year.
0: We'll talk about it next. Hang on.
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0: 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I'm Sean Cash. 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
1: Hello.
0: Welcome into here to Mix 92.9, and it's the most wonderful time of the year. When Uber tells you all the weird stuff left in their car.
1: I love it.
0: Oh, we love this time of year on the show. In 2025, you truly outdid yourself when you've lost some things in, well, other people's vehicles that you never claimed.
1: What did we lose?
0: All right, where do you want to start? Do you want to do gross stuff first? Do you want to do interesting stuff first?
1: Interesting.
0: All right, let's go with interesting. A collector left behind George Washington's hospital discharge papers.
1: What?
0: And bought them at an auction.
1: Stop!
0: I'm not joking.
1: You knew I would love this.
0: Took an Uber from the auction house and then went ahead and left behind his prized possession, which are George Washington's hospital discharge papers.
1: Did they get reunited?
0: I hope so, but they were wedged in between the seats of a Kia Sorento.
1: And oh my gosh, could you imagine?
0: Okay, where else? Now where do you want to go? What else, what kind
1: Let's
0: of category?
1: Let's go gross.
0: Ooh, gross. Oh, I'm so
1: gross
0: glad.
1: Gross for 400, Sean.
0: Gross. How about a pair of dentures that only had two teeth in them?
1: Oh, wait, that's actually kind of funny. I knew a guy in college named JR who had teeth like that because they got knocked out in lacrosse.
0: I was just going to ask. A very specific person only has the two teeth.
1: It's like a temporary, yeah. It's like a retainer thing, yeah.
0: All right, let's do one more. Where else do you want to go here?
1: Cute. Is there a cute? Probably not.
0: Not.
1: Gross again?
0: Really? How about we do this one real quick? An ankle monitor was left behind, and I think
1: that's
0: that
1: not
0: now
1: good.
0: Has been put into the evidence bin.
1: Yeah,
0: and,
1: you don't want to lose that one.
0: Not sure that was an Uber ride, more of a escape route, if anything.
1: Right. So are you going to get, if you're the Uber driver, you like charged as an accessory to the crime because you were the one who drove that?
0: I think only if you get 5 stars.
1: If you did too good of a job escaping them.
0: If you're an excellent getaway driver, then I think you have to go to jail. Yeah. Right, Bob Ogg is here. The look of traffic this morning. Hey, Bob.
2: Oh, that's where that thing went. I was wondering.
0: Oh, where did my double door oven go? That was also left in the back seat of a Yukon, GMC Yukon.
1: What in the world?
2: Whoops. You know, I felt like I was carrying something when I got in the car.
1: Yeah, like, how do you forget something so big? I could imagine something small, like sunglasses or something.
0: Oh, there that is.
1: An oven? Something you spent real person money on?
2: I left my oven in the Uber. That's hysterical. 65 southbound is heavy coming in from the north as you head down through 24 and Trinity Lane. And got some traffic on 24 westbound through Laverne and Antioch driving in from the southeast side. Of course, as CMA gets underway, we've got road closures, including around Nissan Stadium, and that includes Titans Way and Victory Avenue. 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Time saver traffic and weather together. 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Marcus Bagwell at the News 2 Storm Center.
3: We're tracking more sunshine and a couple of clouds this afternoon. This morning has started out comfortable with temperatures in the 60s. We'll be on our way into the lower and a few mid 80s this afternoon. Here comes the heat building a little bit more with some clouds on Friday, mid and upper 80s, more humid this weekend. I'm News 2 meteorologist Marcus Bagwell on Mix 92.9.
1: Good morning. Thanks, Marcus. 6:30 and 60 degrees now, and this former Tennessee Titan has a new book out, plus a beloved pizza shop in West Nashville is looking for a new home. 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
1: Hey, it's Hannah. This is What's Trending. Well, you can now get all the behind-the-scenes sports stories from this former Tennessee Titans wide receiver. Nate Washington played in the NFL for 10 seasons, six of those being with the Titans, and now he's releasing a book about his journey. So the memoir, Football Was My Father, is going to follow his whole life, even some personal details and stories in there, and tell how football shaped him into the man he is today. So he's hoping to inspire young athletes to chase their dreams and overcome hardship. And the book is out now. Nate's actually going to host a book signing in Franklin on Wednesday, June 10th that you can be a part of. Got all the details for you at mix929.com. And a beloved pizza restaurant in West Nashville, unfortunately, is looking for a new home. Thanks to redevelopment on Charlotte Pike, Melissa's Sir Pizza is being forced to vacate by September after their landlord sold the site. So apparently, it's now going to be bulldozed and turned into apartments like everything else, right? Yeah. So they're hoping to stay close to their West Nashville customers. However, leases and buildings out there are super expensive right now, so they're asking for community assistance with covering the relocation expenses. You can read more about this and see how you can help them at mix929.com. And it's been a few years since we've gotten new music from Ellie Goulding, but that all changes this Friday. So she just announced her sixth studio album. It's called I Know Too Much, and it's coming out in September, but we don't have to wait very long to hear some new songs because her new song, Black Prada Dress, is going to come out on Friday. I'm excited to hear
0: tomorrow.
1: This. That's what's trending on Mix 92.9. Oh, yeah. How is tomorrow Friday? I keep thinking today's Wednesday. Where am I?
0: Here is a calendar. You're welcome.

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1: I have to tell you about someone that I met yesterday. Told you earlier this morning, was playing in the Sonic Scholarship Foundation golf tournament yesterday over there at Hermitage Golf Course.
2: Okay.
1: The staff over there at Hermitage Golf Course is awesome. 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
2: Hey, Chris.
1: What's up, everybody?
2: Hey, fellow pros in the pro shop.
1: The thing is, yesterday I'm tooling around with my pals, raising money, playing golf. It's a four-man scramble, and I hear, bum, bum, bum, bum, bum. I'm like, whoa, wait a minute. What's going on? Am I in an episode of The Twilight Zone? That's the Mix 92.9 jingle. And here comes one of the cart girls. In her little vehicle with, she's got beverages and snacks for everybody. And we say, hey, slow down. Slow down. I want to talk to you real quick. Are you listening to Mix 92.9? She said, yes, I do it every day.
2: Yes, sister.
1: Her name is Val. Okay. So Val is a teacher, actually. And this is her summer job.
2: Wow, that's so much fun.
1: I was talking to Val and I said, you may have the greatest summer job that's ever existed.
2: Yeah, that's a great way to spend the summer. Get a little extra money, hang out in the sun, meet people.
1: Drive a golf cart.
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1: 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So I got a picture with Val that I'm going to post up here on the Mix 92.9 Facebook page.
2: You got a picture?
1: Yeah, of course.
2: Oh, I love that.
1: I thought that was the coolest thing ever. I heard the jingle. I said, oh, I got to meet Val.
2: I need a picture with you.
1: But I had to think, because there's a million of them. What's the best or worst summer job of all time? 615-737-0929. Let me know what you think here this morning, because that's got to be the best one.
2: Yeah, that's a really good one. That's one of the ones I wish I knew existed when I was in my mid-20s. I feel like I would have had a lot of fun doing that.
1: Yeah, being a cart girl?
2: Yeah.
1: Val's not a girl. She's got kids.
2: She's a woman. She's a cart woman.
1: Cart woman?
2: Yeah.
1: Cart lady? That sounds way more formal.
2: Yeah.
1: Cart lady?
2: She's a cart lady. Cart to madam.
1: Do you have a carton of mead, m'lady? Yeah. This is exactly how I ordered from her yesterday.
2: Of the fireball kind.
1: Now, there was no fireball. I can't say that.
2: Yeah, right.
1: 615-737-0929. Best or worst summer job here this morning with the Mix Morning Show. Bob August with a look at traffic. Hi, Bob.
3: Hi there, Cartman. We've
1: got... Now, Cartman sounds like a superhero.
3: Cartman, like from South Park.
1: Cart lady, and then there's Cartman.
3: I'm Cartman. We've got 65 southbound, busy Cartman coming from the north side as you head down to 24 in Trinity Lane, and some traffic inbound or westbound on Vietnam Veterans Boulevard, west of New Shackle on through Conference Drive. Traffic on 24 west heading toward the 40 merge. Plenty of street closures as the CMA festival gets underway, included DeMond Marine Street, closed between 4th and 6th. Time saver traffic and weather together on the quarter hour. Let's get that CMA forecast from meteorologist Marcus Bagwell at the News 2 Storms.
4: We're tracking more sunshine and a couple of clouds this afternoon. This morning has started out comfortable with temperatures in the 60s. We'll be on our way into the lower and a few mid 80s this afternoon. Here comes the heat building a little bit more with some clouds on Friday, mid and upper 80s, more humid this weekend. I'm News 2 meteorologist Marcus Bagwell on Mix 92.9.
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15: Johnny Garrett's not some out-of-touch D.C. politician. Johnny Garrett's a Tennessean, a Christian conservative, and a proud father of three who's sick of the far left ruining our country with their radical policies. Conservative Johnny Garrett is proudly pro-life, pro-Trump to his core, and will always put America first. In Congress, Garrett will fight to lower taxes, cut government waste, and will always back the blue and support law and order. Garrett's fought for us in Nashville, and that's what he'll do in Congress. No to biological boys playing girl sports. No to communist China buying our farmland. And no to criminal illegals invading our state. Because with Johnny Garrett, what you see is what you get. It's time to bring more Tennessee to D.C. Send Trump conservative Johnny Garrett to Congress.
16: I'm Johnny Garrett, candidate for Congress, and I approve this message.
15: Paid for by Johnny Garrett for Congress.

0: When we're listening to Mix in the morning, we're getting ready and getting our boogie on. When we're listening to Mix in the afternoon, sometimes we might just be chilling. Whatever we're doing, Mix is always part of it.
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0: 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Good morning. It's a mixed morning show talking about summer jobs here. Some of these are wild.
1: Yeah, truly.
0: Some of these are wild. 615-737-0929. Right before 7 o'clock here this morning, your best or worst summer job.
1: Yeah, everybody had one.
0: Met Val yesterday, who is a cart lady. Not a girl, she's a woman.
1: Yeah.
0: Cart woman.
1: Cart woman.
0: She drives around a golf course all day listening to music in the sunshine and gets to hang out with people.
1: A dream.
0: Might be the best summer job ever.
1: Yeah.
0: I think. So trying to find those this morning. 615-737-0929. Let's start with Haley here in Hermitage this morning. Hi, Haley. Tell us about your summer job.
2: My first job ever, I worked at a county fair.
1: Fun.
0: Oh, God. I can't imagine. Can't imagine what you've seen at the old fairgrounds.
2: Yeah, it was a little messy.
0: It's like the only job that you have to share a break room with a goat in. Like, and not like the greatest of all time, an actual goat.
1: Yeah, a real one.
0: From the competition earlier. Let's chat with Lucy in Old Hickory this morning. Best summer job ever, Lucy. Hi, good morning.
3: This summer, I get to work at like a princess camp for little kids.
0: Whoa.
1: What is that? A princess camp? So what are you doing? Teaching them how to be princesses? Or are we just running around in dress-up dresses all day?
3: We're like doing crafts and teaching dance classes.
0: What is your age cutoff? Because I know a 37-year-old woman that would love to do this.
1: Hey, 36.
0: 36, sorry.
3: I'm 13. Like, that's the age that you can start volunteering at.
0: All right.
1: I can always play an evil stepmother if I can't be a princess. That's fine with me.
0: You do it so well every
1: Thank
0: morning.
1: I get a lot of practice.
0: You might as well get paid for it.
1: It's very fun to be the villain. Who would have thought?
0: You're so talented
1: very
0: at it.
1: Very fun.
0: Too. That's a cool job.
1: Yeah, that's awesome.
0: Are you kidding? Princess camp?
1: I want to be a princess camp counselor.
0: That'd be rad. All right, we're going to talk with Robert, who may have hit the summer job lottery. We'll do that a little later this morning.
1: Perfect.
0: About 7:40.
1: Did I ever tell you when I wanted to be a camp counselor until I realized you had to sleep in a cabin?
0: That's a big part of the job.
1: I was like, ooh.
0: It's a big stipulation.
1: Yeah, I don't know about that.
0: Bob Long is here with a look at traffic this morning. Too many bugs, Bob. Too many bugs.
1: So many bugs, not enough electricity.
4: No electricity.
5: What do you mean this isn't a smart TV?
1: I know. I was like, what do you mean I can't have my cell phone all summer? I'm out. Fire me now.
4: I might as well be in prison.
0: Right,
1: exactly.
0: Yeah.
4: 65 South is pretty heavy coming from the north this morning, down through 24 in Trinity Lane. We've got traffic on 40 west of the airport. A crash on Elm Hill Pike, a little bit east of that 40 overpass. So you want to be careful there if you're heading east of Briley Parkway in that area. And if you're driving from the southeast side, going to see some traffic on 24 west through 24, heading up through Laverne and Antioch. We've also got street closures downtown and around Nissan Stadium as the CMS Festival gets underway. CMA, why did I say CMS? The CMA.
1: Yeah, we were wondering. CMS, Country Music.
4: 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There you go.
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4: 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That's the ticket. 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
6: Thanks, Bob. Another cool morning, but we have a good dose of sunshine. A little bit warmer this afternoon. We'll climb into the mid-80s today with a south breeze. The heat is on to end the week, mid to upper 80s Friday and Saturday. I'm News 2 meteorologist Marcus Bagwell on Mix 92.9.
1: Thanks, Marcus. 7 o'clock, 61 degrees now, and thanks to Hardee's for that update. Well, it's easier than ever now for residents in Hendersonville to report this. Plus, these baby names are on the rise, and we have one TV show to blame for it. 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
1: Hey, it's Hannah. This is what's trending. Well, residents in Hendersonville now have a quicker way to report things like potholes, broken street signs, tree limbs, and more. The new My Hendersonville app just launched, and it's a simple way for residents to make reports and just keep track of the progress, too. That's what's really cool about this. The app is going to actually update users on where your request stands, and it's going to add it to a map so that crews know exactly where the concern is. So it's up and running now, and it's available in the Apple and Google apps stores. You can get details for it, mix929.com. And get your red ready, because Tomato Arts Fest is coming up fast. 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Our new friends over at the Brass People that we talked about the other day.
0: Yeah, half brass band.
1: They're going to be out there at the parade. The theme is the tomato, a uniter, not a divider. You can get all the details at mix929.com. I love the Tomato Arts Fest. So much fun. And no, you're not imagining it. These names have been on the rise since 2020. And there's one reason why. Bridgerton.

0: maybe summertime with the $1,000 minute, but the gameplay this week has been, I mean, ice cold. In a good way. Not like ice cold like everyone's doing.
1: I was
0: going to
1: say on fire.
0: Oh, okay. No, that's better. Let's redo that. It's been summertime with the $1,000 minute, and gameplay has been on fire.
1: On fire.
0: Sean and Hannah, good morning. Your Mixed Morning Show here. Your favorite game on the radio returns 7:25 this morning. 10 questions, 60 seconds. Get them all right. You get the $1,000. It's just been a blast. Adam and Gallatin yesterday just missed a couple of questions.
1: Mm-hmm.
0: Jasmine and Hendersonville kicked us off on Monday, just missing one, seconds away from $1,000.
1: Yeah, she was incredible.
0: And who could forget Michael in Nashville? He was just fun.
1: Yeah, might not have got that many right, but boy, was it a good time.
0: All right, we're going to Lebanon this morning to hang out with Courtney. She wants to take a trip with this $1,000. Yeah, that sounds pretty good.
2: Mm-hmm. Yes, that'd be great.
1: Where are you trying to head out to?
2: Any place where it's warm and there's sand.
1: Oh, yeah, I feel you on that.
2: Yes.
0: Got to be more specific. That could be a Home Depot parking lot here.
1: And it's no, summer. No, we're going to the beach. We're going on a vacation. Okay.
0: All right.
1: How many days into summer break are you right now?
2: Well, I don't really get a summer break.
1: Oh, okay. So zero. So yeah, yes, a trip zero. Is needed. Vacation needed.
2: Yes.
0: Yeah, nothing says paradise like the Home Depot parking lot.
1: Truly. You could just drag one of those big trees over too.
0: Yeah.
1: They have like chaise lounges.
0: Somebody spilled sand from a couple of hours earlier. You're on the asphalt blacktop.
1: Perfect.
0: Your skin is sizzling as you make.
1: Just a fast way to get a tan.
0: You make another 2x4 purchase. All right, Courtney, let's go play $1,000 minute.
1: You could just pop something on the grill.
0: Yeah, why not?
1: They got those too.
0: Courtney, go ahead and vacation wherever you'd like, even if it is the Home Depot parking lot. We're going to play $1,000 minute with you next. You just can pop you on hold here. And let's get going about 7:25 this morning. Bob August with a look at traffic. Hi, Bob.
3: Ah, this is nice. Beep, beep.
0: Yeah.
3: Beep, beep, beep. Beep.
0: Yeah, you could, you know, fill up one of those orange buckets with something tropical.
1: Mm. Oh. Yeah.
3: You know, you just have to.
1: I like that.
3: You have to not set up camp too close to the loading dock. That's
0: yeah,
3: the only
0: that's
3: issue.
0: True. You don't want to get a mulch delivery gone wrong there. You know.
3: Now, that could be interesting. 65 southbound is slowish, heading down through Trinity, coming from the north side. And we've got Ellington Parkway southbound now with delays between Douglas and Cleveland. Want to watch for a crash there. Also, going to see traffic on Briley Parkway eastbound around Dickerson and Ellington. Looks as though we've got a wreck there as you cut across the north side. Be careful. And Elm Hill Pike has had a crash a little bit east of that 40 overpass. Time saver traffic and weather together on the quarter hour. Let's get the forecast. He's got it. Meteorologist Marcus Bagwell at the News 2 Storm Center.
4: Thanks, Bob. Another cool morning, but we have a good dose of sunshine. A little bit warmer this afternoon. We'll climb into the mid-80s today with a south breeze. The heat is on to end the week, mid to upper 80s Friday and Saturday. I'm News 2 meteorologist Marcus Bagwell on Mix 92.9.
0: 61 now, 7:14 this morning. It's Courtney in Lebanon's turn at the $1,000 minute. Make sure you play along with us next. Another day, another local $1,000 minute winner.
5: Hello, this is Bo.
0: There's Bo.
1: Hey,
0: good
1: Bo.
0: Morning.
1: Hey.
0: There he is. You owe your wife a honeymoon, it looks like.
5: Yeah, we never got one. We had to move right after our wedding, and, you know, it just didn't happen.
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5: A witch.
0: Yeah, oh my God! That's it! We did it!
1: What?
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1: There's Courtney.
2: Hey, Courtney.
1: Hi, Courtney.
3: Hey, how are you?
1: So you want a vacation at a Home Depot?
2: Huh? No.
3: No, probably anywhere close to Destin. We really like Miramar Beach.
2: Oh, yeah. That'd be really nice.
1: If I got to hear about one more person talk about Miramar Beach, I'm going to lose it.
2: I know. I feel like we're going to have to go for ourselves now. So
1: yes.
2: Many people. Is that like the new vacation spot? I thought Destin was everything.
3: So it used to be Destin, and then I think everybody started migrating a little bit further to Miramar, so it's not as good now that everybody knows about it.
2: Right?
1: So
2: we got to find a new beach, Courtney.
1: What you're saying is don't air this call. That's what you're saying.
3: You can.
1: It's crazy. I'm not joking. Probably the fifth person since summer started a week ago that has told us that they're doing some sort of Destin Miramar type of vacation. It just sounds like the best.
2: Mm-hmm.
3: We'll see. And a lot of people go to Seaside as well. Have you heard that?
2: No, I haven't heard. The only Seaside I know is the one in New Jersey, and ain't nobody's going there.
1: Ain't nobody want a vacation there. Anywhere named Destin Miramar, I'll sit by the side of the sea. I don't care.
2: If there's a beach, I'll be there.
1: Yeah, we're good with it.
3: Right.
1: Let's make it a reality here for you this morning with $1,000 with our $1,000 minute. You're going to have 60 seconds to answer 10 questions correctly. If you don't know an answer, you could say pass. We'll come back to it if there's time at the end. Answer a question incorrectly, you'll have another chance to answer that if there's time at the end as well. Get all 10 questions in 60 seconds. You're going to take home $1,000 here this morning.
3: Yay!
1: Hey, Courtney in Lebanon. Hannah's going to ask your questions. Your $1,000 minute clock starts right now.
2: TY tags hang on these stuffed animals.
3: Beanie Babies.
2: The Louvre Museum is located in what country?
3: France.
2: Angelina Jolie has how many children?
3: Three.
2: What is the longest bone in the human body?
3: Femur.
2: In Ghostbusters, before being called Slimer, what was his nickname?
3: Pass.
2: The fastest spinning planet in our solar system is what?
3: Mars.
2: The bottom layer of a five-layer dip is traditionally what?
3: Refried bean.
2: It's Noah Wiley's birthday. He's known as Dr. Robbie on this medical show. What is 5 times 5?
3: 25.
2: This TV character is known for the line, "Did I do that?"
3: Steve Urkel.
2: Angelina Jolie has how many children?
3: 5.
2: In Ghostbusters, before being called Slimer, what was his nickname?
1: That's hard, Courtney. You did a great job.
2: Wow.
1: Some of these were really tricky here this morning. You made this look pretty easy, though, man. Nice job. Angelina Jolie, she got 6 kids.
2: What's funny is you were kind of right with 3 because she has 3 biological, but then also 3 adopted.
1: Yeah.
2: So.
3: Okay.
2: Ding. Half credit.
1: This is our freebie from yesterday. Onion Head was the nickname for Slimer there before he started to be called
3: Onion Head.
2: Yeah, I know, Slimer. So strange.
1: Jupiter, fastest spinning planet in the solar system. The Pit is the medical show we were looking for there.
2: And
1: everything
2: else,
1: you did really well. Yeah, nice job.
2: Fantastic.
3: Well, hey, I hope somebody else gets it.
1: You know what they say about Santa Claus, Indiana? It really is the Miramar Beach of the Midwest. And that's where you're headed, to Holiday World and Splash and Safari.
2: Splash and Safari, kind of like the ocean.
3: Yay!
1: You're going to have so much fun over there. It's a blast.
3: Oh, my gosh. That's awesome.
1: Well, Courtney, enjoy your summer. Thanks for playing $1,000 Minute with us here today.
3: Yes. Thank you all so much. I appreciate it.
1: She gets a beach vacation. She gets a Holiday World vacation.
2: Love that.
1: It's a busy summer for Courtney in Lebanon.
2: Mm-hmm.
1: Got to play $1,000 Minute. Like you will tomorrow, maybe. Mix929.com. That's where you get signed up to play. You never know when you're going to get that $1,000 minute phone call. Tomorrow, it's our last game of the week, too.
2: Mm-hmm.
1: One last chance this week.
2: We started the week off really strong, too, so maybe we can end it with a winner.
1: Gosh, yeah, you're right. Jasmine in Hendersonville, just seconds away from $1,000 a few days ago. Let's bring it home tomorrow, 7:25. Make sure you get the freebie later this afternoon at 4:22. That'll appear on tomorrow's game. Bob August is a look at traffic for you this morning. What's going on, Bob?
4: We've got some traffic, Sean and Hannah, on 65 South through Trinity Lane and Ellington Parkway southbound has a wreck reported between Douglas and Cleveland. Careful there. Also, watch for an accident on 24 East between White Creek Pike and Old Hickory Boulevard in the Jolton area. And you may see an incident as you head eastbound on Briley Parkway around the Dickerson-Ellington exit. 40 Westbound has some volume in as you tool west of the airport, so a heads up there. And of course, we've got plenty of street closures due to CMA Festival as that gets underway, including 2nd Avenue between DeMondbrien and Church. Time saver traffic and weather together on the quarter hour. How about that forecast? He's got it. Meteorologist Marcus Bagwell at the News 2 Storm Center.
5: We're tracking more sunshine and a couple of clouds this afternoon. This morning has started out comfortable with temperatures in the 60s. We'll be on our way into the lower and a few mid-80s this afternoon. Here comes the heat building a little bit more with some clouds on Friday, mid and upper 80s, more humid this weekend. I'm News 2 meteorologist Marcus Bagwell on Mix 92.9.
1: Well, after 7:30 now, 61 degrees here this morning. Join us about 7:40 here, 7 minutes from now. A genuine question, will this be the last time that you're able to do this week? Honest to goodness, don't know. Wondering if you do. 7:40 this morning, we'll ask that next.
6: It's raining. They say the first few minutes of rain on the road is the most dangerous. 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

0: Well, it's a genuine question that you just have to ask, I think, and don't know the answer to it. So I'm going to kind of lean on you. There's Hannah. I'm Sean Cash. Good morning. Obviously that you know, well, everybody's here.
1: Like the poltergeist.
0: Yeah, I like when you do the I'm here.
2: Yeah, it's CMA Fest, yeah!
1: Yeah!
2: Everybody,
1: welcome to Tennessee.
0: Are there people in line right now for shows that don't start for 7 hours?
1: They are, because here's the thing. They do start, and only in a couple of hours here, downtown at the Riverfront stage.
0: Oh, that's right. All right. So let me get to my question here. Is this the last time that you'll be able to do this week? And that's CMA Fest at Nissan Stadium.
1: That's a really good question. Because
0: I don't know. The new Nissan Stadium opens next year.
1: In the fall, though, probably.
0: In the fall, and there's no way they're going to, like, debut the opening.
1: Like, soft launch it.
0: Right, with CMA Fest, don't you think? I mean, that's not going
1: to There's no way. They're going to launch it with the football season.
0: So then, is the old Nissan Stadium going to remain open for CMA Fest in June next year?
1: Maybe.
0: I got questions, man.
1: It could, because there is still quite a couple of months between June and start of football.
0: And by the way, you're listening to us right now. We don't have the answer.
1: We don't know.
0: Maybe you do, though. So let us know this morning. It might be the last time you get to have $4 at the county fair.
1: Spend $24 on one beer.
0: All I got was a teddy bear. From the Nissan Stadium.
1: Maybe a snow cone. That's a word, right?
0: Whatever it is, enjoy it as if it is the last time you'll be in old Nissan Stadium, because you just never know.
1: I'm going to the Nissan tomorrow night and Saturday night.
0: That's
1: so also, if you're going there, hit me up, because I'd love to meet up with you.
0: Hannah's gonna spend $24 on a Bud Light beer.
1: Yes, she is. Because she's a redneck woman.
0: I cannot think of a phrase that I would use to describe you less than a redneck woman. Just, you are the complete and total opposite.
1: She's a red lipstick wearing woman.
0: Something like that. Bob August, a look at traffic this morning. Hey, Bob.
3: Oh, brother. What are we going to do with you people?
1: We're going country, Bob.
3: Yeah. All right. Here's a quick two-part trivia question.
0: Okay.
3: What was it called, the festival before
0: Fanfare.
3: It was
1: Fanfare?
3: Correct. And where was it held?
1: At the municipal auditorium.
0: Fairgrounds?
3: Correct.
0: Yeah.
1: Oh, that makes sense. Fanfare.
3: Yeah.
1: That'll be tomorrow's question on the $1,000 minute now.
3: We've got some traffic driving down from the north on 65 south through 24 in Trinity, and collision 24 eastbound, rather, as you tool past White's Creek Pike. So you got some extra traffic there in the Joelton area. You want to be careful. You've got 40 westbound, busy west of the airport. An accident on Mount View Road near Murfreesboro Road. And, of course, a lot of street closures downtown and around Nissan Stadium as CMA gets underway. Time saver traffic and weather together. Let's get the forecast from Marcus Bagwell at the News 2 Storm Center.
4: We're tracking more sunshine and a couple of clouds this afternoon. This morning has started out comfortable with temperatures in the 60s. We'll be on our way into the lower and a few mid 80s this afternoon. Here comes the heat building a little bit more with some clouds on Friday, mid and upper 80s, more humid this weekend. I'm News 2 meteorologist Marcus Bagwell on Mix 92.9.
0: 64 out there now, just a gorgeous start to Thursday. It is 7:45 with the Mix Morning Show. 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
1: Oh, yeah.
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0: Thursday mornings sound better here at Mix 92.9 with the Mix Morning Show. Right before 8 o'clock, there's Hannah. I'm Sean Cash. Good morning. Thanks for spending some of your morning with us here with the Mix Morning Show. And summer jobs has been something we've been talking about this morning. Yesterday, shout out to Val over at Hermitage Golf Course. Listens to Mix 92.9 in her little cart every day.
1: Hey, Val.
0: That's her summer job. She makes a little extra cash. She's a teacher. And
1: love
0: she makes
1: that.
0: A little extra cash in the summertime. Gets to be in the sun all day. Mm-hmm. Listen to music. That's the best summer job ever.
1: Definitely.
0: So best in, or maybe the not so best summer jobs this morning, 615-737-0929. We've heard about a bunch of them, but Robert in Hendersonville, this sounds like a vacation. Robert, tell us about this summer job you had.
2: Okay, when I was younger, I had a job as an assistant at a senior citizen daycare.
1: Okay. Wait, that sounds amazing. That sounds like you probably had a blast.
2: Awesome. We had chicken every day, it seemed like. Ice cream. We took naps. I got millions of compliments every day from the same people who forgot that they told me the day before.
1: Amazing.
2: How handsome I was.
1: The kindness. Did you get to go on the fun outings, too? Like, did you get to go over to the Dollar Tree and do all the, like, the library?
2: On the bus, and they always bought me stuff.
1: Yes! That's, I loved doing that with my grandma. I used to love taking her out to those places and just watching her tear it all around.
2: The only downfall was I always had a cavity at the end of the year, at the end of the summer, because all of the butterscotch at my disposal.
1: Too many Werther's Originals.
2: Oh, yeah.
0: Those little weird strawberry hard candies.
1: Love those.
2: Oh, yeah. It was awesome.
0: You ever seen the show Landman?
1: Yeah.
0: That reminds me of
1: the wife and the daughter go into the
0: Senior
1: old folks'
0: Center.
1: Home. Yeah.
0: And just living it up with those people.
1: Seriously, it is so fun. And if you've never volunteered at a nursing home or an assisted living center, seriously, if you're looking for something to do this summer, sign yourself up. It is a blast. You will learn so much, and you'll hear so many incredible stories.
0: Free ice cream and chicken.
1: And maybe you'll get free ice cream and chicken.
0: Bob August here, the look of traffic came off.
3: My grandmother used to have, you know, one of those beveled glass dishes full of candy.
1: Oh, yeah.
3: And there was one in there that she always had that was called burnt sienna. It was dark. It looked almost like purplish, but like dark purple. And to this day, I have no idea what that is.
0: Grandma, this candy is from the Eisenhower administration.
1: Right? And, I wonder what that is.
3: I don't know. Burnt sienna. I may still have some in our junk drawer downstairs. I'll have to check.
1: I fear she was feeding you stones. Little pebbles.
3: Feeding me stones, yeah. That's why I have stones. Okay. 65 South, busy through 24 and Trinity Lane, Ellington Parkway. A lot of traffic southbound, south of Hart Lane, and on the way down toward Douglas and Cleveland. We've also got traffic on Dickerson Road, south of Old Hickory Boulevard in Madison. Watch for a wreck there. And a collision reported on 24 eastbound, driving past White's Creek Pike. Let's go to the west side. A lot of volume in Dixon and the Dixon area. 40 eastbound has a wreck heading past exit 172, Highway 46. And let's go back up north. We've had a crash causing delays on 65 southbound on the way down toward Louisville Highway. A lot of traffic south of Millersville. From incredible animals to an iconic brand, explore it all at Georgia Aquarium and World of Coca-Cola. 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Time saver traffic and weather together. Let's get the forecast from Marcus Bagwell at the News 2 Storm Center.
4: Thanks, Bob. Another cool morning, but we have a good dose of sunshine. A little bit warmer this afternoon. We'll climb into the mid-80s today with a south breeze. The heat is on to end the week, mid to upper 80s Friday and Saturday. I'm News 2 meteorologist Marcus Bagwell on Mix 92.9.
1: Thank you, Marcus. 8 o'clock now, 64 degrees, and an exciting next step is underway at the new Nissan Stadium. 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
1: Hey, it's Hannah. This is What's Trending. Well, an exciting next step is underway at the new Nissan Stadium. They just launched their food service interest form and culinary combine program for local vendors. So the new stadium is actually going to be home to more than 40 concessions markets, plus multiple portable food options. And they're hoping to, with this combine program, just to help some smaller local businesses grow and adapt to the fast-paced business. So you can get details on the interest form online, mix92.9.com, and I'm just excited to see what opens up in there.
0: What are we putting in the bathrooms?
1: I don't know. I was thinking about the food.
0: I want to be conferenced in for that, too.
1: Okay, yeah.
0: Separation expert.
1: And games in the urinals, maybe? I've heard that's a thing. I wouldn't know. Okay. And if you're in Cheatham County, you could take this item off of your back-to-school list already because it's now banned.
0: Oh, man.
1: Zipper binders or trapper keepers.
0: What?
1: I know. Now banned at Cheatham County middle and high schools, but for good reason. Apparently, they can interfere with the weapons detection system at the school, which can make slower entries and a lot of delays when they're trying to get all the kids in.
0: Okay.
1: So they'd like students just to use those standard binders without the zippers and folders and notebooks instead. You could read all about the change, mix92.9.com. I'm wondering if this is going to roll out to other districts as well.
0: How will I trap my keep if not for that?
1: You have a trapper keeper right in our office right now. And last year was Brat Summer. Now this year, Plop Summer is trending. And something tells me your summer is going to be exactly like

0: X92.9 in the Mixed Morning Show here on a Thursday, waking you up on a gorgeous start too. 64, sunshine, look at that. It's nice now, warm later. We're officially getting into some pretty steamy days here in the forecast.
1: We're just getting into it. It has been steamy.
0: It's been humid, right? It's been like, yeah, kind of gross.
1: The other day
0: humid.
1: I looked at my phone. It said it was like 65% humidity or whatever.
0: Yeah, we're tracking towards those hot summer days, though. So it's best that you know how to cool yourself down. And sometimes when you see something on the internet as a parent, you can't help but have that instinct take over. Are you sure you know how to turn on your AC in your car?
1: Oh, what?
0: Are you sure?
1: Yeah.
0: Positive?
1: That's like the easiest thing to do. That's one of the first things you should learn how to do when you get a car, right?
0: See, now, you would think it would be easy, but there's a 25-year-old woman going viral right now for not knowing how to turn on her air conditioning.
1: You're joking.
0: In her vehicle. Just hold on and listen to this real quick.
2: Yes, I did bring my car into the dealership yesterday, and I said, my air conditioner is not working. He said, did you try pressing the AC button?
0: Yeah.
2: I said, no, I didn't.
1: Yeah.
2: I didn't know I had to press a button. I just thought I put it on cold. It was going to blow cold air at me. And that's new to me. So I'm 25. You learn something new every day.
0: You sure do. Boy, you sure do.
1: Girl.
0: Okay.
1: Wait till she hears about the antifreeze and the things they got, the coolants that they got to put in there.
0: Okay. Someone make sure that woman has gotten her oil changed at some point over the course of her ownership of this vehicle.
1: How do you know how to put gas in your car, but you don't know how to put on the AC?
0: Right. That's step number two.
1: You know what? This is definitely someone who's pulled away from the gas pump with it still in her car. She's ripped a pump off before.
0: You can't get mad about what I'm going to say. But when I saw this for the first time, I thought of you.
1: No. You think that I wouldn't know how to turn the AC on in my car?
0: I don't know.
1: I'm just saying,
0: it just slightly resembled you.
1: With most other things, I would give you that, but not this. Like, I still have a problem sometimes defrosting my windshield.
0: That's kind of what reminded me of this whole thing.
1: Well, that's different, because that's a science.
0: Just learn your vehicle before it gets too hot out there. Bob August.
1: Read the manual.
0: Traffic this morning. Hi, Bob.
3: Hannah, when that light comes on that says your door is ajar, it doesn't mean it's a glass container that you put stuff in.
1: Why? It said it's a jar.
0: Your door.
1: How else am I supposed to use it, Bob?
0: Your door is ajar. Your windshield. It's Tupperware.
1: Spoiler alert, my dad's probably not listening. The card that I got him for Father's Day, it does say, Dad, I love you so much. Now, what does this button on my car do? Like, what does this light on my car mean? It's really funny.
0: I love that.
1: Yeah.
3: We've got a lot of traffic this morning in a lot of places, including coming down from Millersville on 65 southbound, heading south of exit 104 toward Louisville Highway, exit 98. We've had a crash in the left lane there. A lot of stop-and-go stuff south of Bethel Road. You can use Louisville Highway as an alternate. You're also busy in the Dixon area. We've had a crash tying things up on 40 eastbound, heading past exit 172 Highway 46. Watch for that on the way to the 840 interchange. And 840 westbound has a wreck reported approaching Jefferson Pike. That's been off on the right shoulder in Rutherford County. Time saver traffic and weather together. Let's get the forecast from meteorologist Marcus Bagwell at the News 2 Storm Center.
4: Thanks, Bob. Another cool morning, but we have a good dose of sunshine. A little bit warmer this afternoon. We'll climb into the mid-80s today with a south breeze. The heat is on to end the week, mid to upper 80s Friday and Saturday. I'm News 2 meteorologist Marcus Bagwell on Mix 92.9.
0: Thank you, Marcus. 64 out there now, 8:17 this morning, and look out! Happy holidays!
1: What's happening?
0: It's the most wonderful time of the year.
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1: June 4th?
0: No. When Uber tells you about all the weird stuff they left in your cars.
1: Okay.
0: We love that. We'll read the list next. Hang on.
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0: What are you talking about?
1: It's the most wonderful time of the year.
2: Come on, in the spirit, everybody.
0: When it's not even Christmas in July.
2: No, it's... This isn't just a Christmas song. It's to celebrate our favorite thing
1: of the year.
2: When Uber puts out that list of weird stuff that people leave in cars.
0: Oh, yeah. Wait, I love this list.
2: This
0: is my favorite time of year. You're right.
2: Okay, where do you want to start? We wait for this list every single year. Where do you want to start? Like, gross, interesting.
0: Let's start with gross.
2: Weird. Okay. Gross. Someone left a live fish in a back of Toyota Corolla.
0: What? What kind of fish? I have questions.
2: I don't know. But I bet you it tasted good. After.
0: If it was alive, it was hopefully just like a beta fish or something.
2: Does like sushi count?
0: No, that's not really alive.
2: So how does that work? Is it just flip-flopping around back there?
0: That's what I'm wondering. Like, was it out of water or was it in a tank or something, in a bag?
2: A pet gift gone wrong here?
0: Yeah, what was this? We win it at the carnival?
2: Okay, where do you want to go now?
0: Let's go gross.
2: Ooh, gross. Okay, someone... Oh, boy. You're not going to like this. Someone left a prosthetic eye in the back of a Chrysler Town and Country.
0: You're lying. I love that, actually.
2: I'm not lying. That's
0: it's
2: true.
0: It's really great.
2: I saw the whole thing.
0: She was just trying to keep an eye on things for them.
2: Right. Yeah. You know, just trying to see what rating they were going to give someone.
0: That's fantastic.
2: Okay. And lastly, let's see what we have here. There's just so many options. How about this? Grass? Not that. Stop. Not like that. An entire bag of grass clippings. Why are we Ubering with a bag of grass clippings?
0: Yeah.
2: I'm talking like the big compost brown bags that you put on the side of your curb for compost day.
0: Was the Uber taking them to the dump?
2: To the dump or like the compost center? Maybe we were recycling and dropped it or left it in there by accident.
0: Also, if you're the Uber driver, aren't you like, hey, take your huge bag of grass out of my car. Thank you.
2: Yeah. We said no grass in this car, and yet you've deliberately broken that rule. I love this list.
0: It's always so random. It just reminds you that everybody is really out there living their own life.
2: A welding helmet got left behind.
0: Oh, that's expensive. They're going to be looking for that.
2: I need a ride to the welding shop. Where? I got my keys, my wallet.
0: Maybe they were going to school or a job or something.
2: Oh, and my helmet. Oh,
0: That's a really sad one to leave behind. I'll tell you. That's expensive.
2: Thanks to Tire World for the traffic and weather update. Make sure you grab your stuff. Bob August here with a look at the roads in a second. But Hannah, what's coming up a few minutes from now?
0: Well, this former Tennessee Titan has a new book out now. Plus, a beloved pizza shop in West Nashville is looking for a new location.
2: Don't you hate when you misplace your welding helmet, Bob?
0: Truly.
3: Yeah. Yeah, I've done that on numerous occasions.
2: Yeah.
3: Can I just say, I've had it with you. Get your grass out of my car.
2: Go touch grass. Just not in the back of my Chrysler Town and Country.
0: Yeah. I don't even know if I was an Uber driver. Are they allowed? Are you allowed to, like, deny people entry if they have things like this?
2: I don't know.
0: I have questions. Uber drivers, call me. Call my people.
3: That's a very good question. I want to know if somebody leaves grass clippings in your car, are you obligated to, like, report that in case they're missing it?
0: Probably,
3: and they want it
0: yeah.
3: back?
0: It seems to be. It's on the list.
3: I want my grass clippings back. 40 westbound slow coming from the east side. We've had a collision heading towards Spence Lane. You've also got a lot of traffic on 65 south approaching Louisville Highway exit 98. That's been moved to the right shoulder, but a lot of traffic south of Millersville. We've also got a wreck at the ramp from 24 east to 65 north on the north side. So a lot of traffic there, and busy in the Dixon area on 40 eastbound. Tooling past exit 172, Highway 46. Watch for a wreck. Time saver traffic and weather together. Let's get the forecast from Marcus Bagwell at the News 2 Storm Center.
4: Thanks, Bob. Another cool morning, but we have a good dose of sunshine. A little bit warmer this afternoon. We'll climb into the mid-80s today with a south breeze. The heat is on to end the week, mid to upper 80s Friday and Saturday. I'm News 2 meteorologist Marcus Bagwell on Mix 92.9.
0: Hey, it's Hannah. This is what's trending. Well, you can now get all the behind-the-scenes sports stories from this former Tennessee Titans wide receiver. Nate Washington played in the NFL for 10 seasons, six of those being with the Titans, and now he's releasing a book about his journey. So the memoir, Football Was My Father, is going to follow his whole life, even some personal details and stories in there, and tell how football shaped him into the man he is today. So he's hoping to inspire young athletes to chase their dreams and overcome hardships. And the book is out now. Nate's actually going to host a book signing in Franklin on Wednesday, June 10th that you can be a part of. Got all the details for you at mix929.com. And a beloved pizza restaurant in West Nashville, unfortunately, is looking for a new home. Thanks to redevelopment on Charlotte Pike, Melissa's Sir Pizza is being forced to vacate by September after their landlord sold the site. So apparently, it's now going to be bulldozed and turned into apartments like everything else, right? Yeah. So they're hoping to stay close to their West Nashville customers. However, leases and buildings out there are super expensive right now. So they're asking for community assistance with covering the relocation expenses. You can read more about this and see how you can help them at mix929.com. And it's been a few years since we've gotten new music from Ellie Goulding, but that all changes this Friday. So she just announced her sixth studio album. It's called I Know Too Much, and it's coming out in September. But we don't have to wait very long to hear some new songs, because her new song, Black Prada Dress, is going to come out on Friday. I'm excited to hear
2: tomorrow.
0: This. That's what's trending on Mix 92.9. Oh, yeah. How is tomorrow Friday? I keep thinking today's Wednesday. Where am I?
2: Here is a calendar. You're welcome.
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0: obviously one of the biggest weekends of the year here.
1: Oh,
0: in
1: yeah.
0: Nashville.
1: It's all kicking off.
0: The CMA convention, whatever.
1: CMA Fest. The CMA convention.
0: Yeah, everybody gets together in a boardroom and they talk about all of the country music happenings.
1: Yes, yes.
0: We're going to wear these hats. We're going to wear these boots. We're going to sing these songs.
1: This is what's in. This color bandana.
0: These types of fiddles. We're going to play all of them. The CMA Fest happening all weekend long. But there's other stuff going on. There's two types of people. You're either going to CMA Fest or you're avoiding downtown like the plague.
1: Yeah, and lucky for you, there's plenty of events happening all across Middle Tennessee. You won't even have to touch downtown.
0: That's right. It's all a part of the Mixed Morning Show's best weekend ever. Tomorrow morning, right before 7, then again, right before 8:30, powered by Old South. There's Hannah. I'm Sean Cash. That's it. We got to go.
1: Yeah.
0: Enjoy the rest of your Thursday. We're back tomorrow for a Friday here on Mix 92.9.
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19: Johnny Garrett's not some out-of-touch D.C. politician. 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And no to criminal illegals invading our state. 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
19: Paid for by Johnny Garrett for Congress.
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0: 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Hey there, I'm Jay Phelps, hanging out with you today. Barb is back tomorrow. You know, coming up lunch hour today, it's a lunchtime trivia. 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Today, the topic is cheese. It's National Cheese Day because it's National Something Day every day. So we got a cheese question for you, but the prize is fantastic. Tickets to see Charlie Puth at Ascend Amphitheater. 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
13: Johnny Garrett's not some out-of-touch D.C. politician. Johnny Garrett's a Tennessean, a Christian conservative, and a proud father of three who's sick of the far left ruining our country with their radical policies. Conservative Johnny Garrett is proudly pro-life, pro-Trump to his core, and will always put America first. In Congress, Garrett will fight to lower taxes, cut government waste, and will always back the blue and support law and order. Garrett's fought for us in Nashville, and that's what he'll do in Congress. 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No to communist China buying our farmland. And no to criminal illegals invading our state. Because with Johnny Garrett, what you see is what you get. It's time to bring more Tennessee to D.C. Send Trump conservative Johnny Garrett to Congress.
14: I'm Johnny Garrett, candidate for Congress, and I approve this message.
13: Paid for by Johnny Garrett for Congress.
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0: Phil Collins of Genesis, Mix 92.9, Nashville's variety station. Going through the workday on a Thursday. Thanks for hanging around with us. You know, Dad's big day is coming up soon, and we want to help you salute Big Daddy with a fabulous little prize package we put together. 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Get yourself signed up, or actually your dad. That's what you do at mix929.com. It's right there on the front page of our website.
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2: Enjoying the sunshine, just a few clouds this afternoon. Temperatures into the lower and mid 80s today. We'll cool back down into the low 60s and 50s overnight. It will be a little bit warmer, but still very comfortable. Humidity is building, especially as we get towards Saturday and Sunday. We'll have rain chances on the increase Sunday and into next week. I'm News 2 meteorologist Marcus Bagwell on Mix 92.9.
3: What a gorgeous day. Plenty of sunshine, 81 right now.

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0: 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We play it for you here, working through the weekday. 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So have your thinking caps on, ready to play with Butter 540 this afternoon.
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17: Johnny Garrett's not some out-of-touch D.C. politician. 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

0: 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Don't dream it's over. Crowded House. I'm Jay Phelps in for Barb. She's back with you tomorrow. 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
17: A few passing clouds, otherwise sunny and trending very warm this afternoon. We'll be in the low to mid 80s for today. Overnight, we'll fall back down into the low 60s and a few more upper 50s. We still have a pleasant and a cool start on Friday morning. Heating up into the weekend, mid to upper 80s at times. It'll become more humid and some storm chances Sunday. I'm News 2 meteorologist Marcus Bagwell on Mix 92.9.
18: Sweet day. Hope you can get outside, enjoy a little fresh air for lunch. It's sunny and 82.

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Miley Cyrus, Wrecking Ball, Mix 92.9, Nashville's Variety Station. Hey there, I'm Jay Phelps in for Barb today. It is lunchtime trivia time. The prize, fantastic prize, a pair of tickets. See Charlie Puth at Ascend Amphitheater on June 9th. Well, today is National Cheese Day. Let's hear some applause for that delightful fake holiday. Congratulations, Cheese Day. So we got a question for you about cheese. Instead of the glass is half full, we're going the glass is half empty. What is the most disliked kind of cheese in America? First correct answer is 615-737-0929. Wins the tickets to see Charlie Puth in concert.

0: It's Pink, Mix 92.9, Nashville's variety station. Let us get this party started. It's time for trivia. Our question today has a fantastic prize, tickets to see Charlie Puth, and it's National Cheese Day. So here comes our cheese question. People were surveyed, what's the most disliked kind of cheese in America? What do you think it is?
1: Is it blue cheese?
0: Well, that was easy. You're absolutely right. It's blue cheese.
1: No, dude.
0: Yes.
1: Really?
0: I thought people liked blue cheese, but apparently not. 25% of people surveyed said they just hate blue cheese. So there you go. Congratulations.
1: Yeah, I'm with them.
0: Well, obviously. What's your name?
1: I'm Tiffany.
0: And where are you calling from?
1: Lebanon.
0: All right. Well, I got a couple of tickets for you to see Charlie Puth at Ascend Amphitheater coming up on June 9th. It's going to be a great show.
1: Thank you. Thank you so much.
0: All right. 25% of the people said blue cheese was the one they hated. Second least popular is Limburger, followed by goat cheese and American cheese. I guess American cheese is just kind of boring because there's nothing not to like about that. Thanks for playing trivia. We'll do it again tomorrow, lunchtime, right here at Mix 92.9.

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1: Yeah, it is. And that also means that we have it planned out for you.
0: Right before 7, then again right before 8:30. 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

0: 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Hey there, I'm Jay Phelps in for Barb. She's back with you tomorrow, today, and through the rest of the weekend. It's, of course, CMA Music Fest here in town. And I was thinking, is the traffic going to be horrible? So I pulled up the TDOT Smartway maps, and it looks like the usual slow spots with the usual slow traffic. So nothing special if you, as long as you stay out of the downtown area and away from Bridgestone Arena, especially tonight when the concerts start up. We'll keep you posted if there are any road closings or anything that really slows you down. Bob August has afternoon traffic with Butter this afternoon here on Mix.
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2: Okay, when I was younger, I had a job as an assistant at a senior citizen daycare. 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We took naps. 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
3: Too many Werther's originals.
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0: 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Coming up, it's Butter in this afternoon on the Rewind at 5:40, giving away some fantastic tickets to see Ed Sheeran at the Nissan Stadium on June 20th. And those tickets are in the lower bowl, but everybody who wins this week is qualified for the grand prize upgrade, a pair of field seats for the show. 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
7: A few passing clouds, otherwise sunny and trending very warm this afternoon. We'll be in the low to mid 80s for today. Overnight, we'll fall back down into the low 60s and a few more upper 50s. We still have a pleasant and a cool start on Friday morning. Heating up into the weekend, mid to upper 80s at times. It'll become more humid and some storm chances Sunday. I'm News 2 meteorologist Marcus Bagwell on Mix 92.9.
8: Thank you, Marcus. And ooh, look at all that gorgeous sunshine in time for the kickoff of CMA Fest. 84 right down the Music City with weather brought to you by Duke's Mayo.

0: 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Sure glad to have you along this afternoon. It's Butter. And look, we know it's tough keeping the kiddos occupied this time of year. And if you've been thinking about a day of fun with your whole crew, but money's a little on the tight side, believe me, we get it, which is why we've got your chance at nabbing a pair of tickets to Holiday World and Splashing Safari. Think about it. All the roller coasters, that water park, unlimited soft drinks, and more. And all you have to do is toss your name in the hat. Just look for that link. 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And get yourself signed up for a day of fun with the ones you love.
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0: Getting you through the workday with the songs you love to sing along to. It's Stay from Zedd and Alessia Cara. Mix 92.9, your life, few music. How you doing? It's Butter. And if you got some outdoor plans or projects you're looking to tackle before the major heat and humidity, not to mention the rain, returns, it does look like you got about a day and a half of pretty good weather to do it, although you probably noticed that mercury is definitely on the rise again. And we've got rain and storm chances looking to return by this weekend, Sunday specifically. We'll check in with news too, get an official sneak peek at weather coming up next.
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2: Oh, hello.
1: There's Kripalini, everybody. Good morning. Very good at screaming. We've learned that about Kripalini.
2: Yes.
1: 2 9-year-olds. I'm going to assume twins.
2: Yes, I have boy-girl twins, Sammy and Sony.
1: Okay, so they're big $1,000 minute fans. Do they usually play with each other? Do they play against each other? How does this work?
2: They play against me.
3: Okay. Oh, okay. So are they helping you this morning, or are they sitting there
2: hoping you don't
3: win?
1: All right, Kripalini, here we go. Your $1,000 minute clock starts right now.
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0: The sunshine, just a few clouds this afternoon. Temperatures into the lower and mid-80s today. We'll cool back down into the low 60s and 50s overnight. It will be a little bit warmer, but still very comfortable. Humidity is building, especially as we get towards Saturday and Sunday. We'll have rain chances on the increase Sunday and into next week. I'm News 2 meteorologist Marcus Bagwell on Mix 92.9.
1: Definitely starting to get more toasty out there, and thankfully our humidity levels are on the low side. 82 under mostly sunny skies with Billie Eilish at Nashville's Variety Station.

0: love those 80s and know you do too. It's Bill Medley, Jennifer Warnes on Mix 92.9, Nashville's variety station. And, you know, it may only be Thursday, but we are quickly closing in on an action-packed weekend all over the mid-state. And as you're aware, first and foremost, today marks the kickoff, chaos, and fun that is CMA Fest in downtown. You've also got Guilty Pleasures to look forward to, who are all set to rock the General Jackson Showboat come Saturday night. 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And well, that's just a couple of things happening this weekend. 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

So only two more chances this week to claim Ed Sheeran tickets and get in the running for that grand prize, too. Don't you move. Early clue for the rewind, just a couple of tunes away on Mix. You're

0: music for the workday, always here at Mix 92.9 with a little Ario there. What's shaking? It's your butter here. And can you believe we're just a little over 2 weeks away from the big show? We're, of course, talking about Ed Sheeran at Nissan Stadium June 20th. And if you happen to know the year the movie From Justin to Kelly landed in theaters, you're pretty much all set to claim the next pair and get qualified to upgrade your lower bowl tickets to those field seats. We'll play to win them right around 5:42 on the ride home. Of course, on that note, plans to get you there with the quickness. Bob August with our first check on traffic for this Friday Eve.
1: Hey, butter. Good afternoon. Let's go over to I-65. Got some northbound traffic there driving through Germantown. Watch for volume on 65 northbound into Madison. We've had a wreck reported north of Old Hickory Boulevard on the way up to Vietnam Veterans Boulevard. And you may see some more volume as you head north on 65 in the White House area. We've had a collision near exit 108 Highway 76, that one involving three vehicles. Let's go back to Nashville. Got some traffic on 24 westbound at the ramp to Ellington Spring, maybe partially blocked exiting there. Donate your unused vehicle to DAV and help provide free programs and services to veterans and their families. 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That's Time Saver Traffic on Mix 92.9.
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0: be partly cloudy with temperatures falling into the low 60s and upper 50s overnight. As we start your Friday, we'll start with some clouds. We'll see more sunshine by afternoon, warming into the mid to upper 80s for highs. More humidity builds on Saturday. We're up to 90 degrees and storms return on Sunday. I'm News 2 Chief Meteorologist Danielle Breezy for Mix 92.9.
1: Thank you, Danielle. I'd say we're looking pretty good in the neighborhood with a sky full of sunshine and 82 at Nashville's Variety Station.

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0: got you singing along on the ride home with Modern English. How goes it at your butter? And we got to send a big old shout out to you fine folks up in Hendersonville, where residents have a brand new way to submit reports. Whether it's about pesky potholes, broken street signs, and more, and you're going to be able to do it from with your fingertips, right there from your phone, with the new My Hendersonville app. Not only can you submit reports, you can also check their progress, and it's actually ready for you to download right now in your Apple or Google App Store today. 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Mix Drive's on the way next. We got your sneak peek at tomorrow's $1,000 Minute right after an update on the roads. How we looking, Bob?
1: Well, we do have clutter butter around the South Loop on 40 eastbound through Broadway and DeMundrin, and watch for a crash on 40 eastbound between the 24 Merge and Fessler's Lane. We've also had a lot of traffic on 65 north through Metro Center and on into Goodlettsville. We had an earlier wreck heading up toward Vietnam Veterans Boulevard off to the right, and another one in the White House area as you head past exit 108 Highway 76. Want to be careful there. If you're on the west side, watch for a wreck on White Bridge Road a few blocks south of Knob Road. 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
1: You know, other than snack time, we've made it to the best time of the day. That'd be quitting time. It is 5 o'clock in the Music City and closing in on you nabbing the next pair of Ed Sheeran tickets. We'll do that right around 5:42 with the Rewind. And Camila Cabello gets the second half of the Mix Drive rolling in about 20 seconds. And Bob's got the latest on the roads for you.
2: We are busy on the north side, Butters. We get you home this afternoon, heading north on 65 into Madison. We've got word of a wreck on 65 south as you head toward Dickerson, Briley, and a lot of volume on 65 northbound on the way up to the White House area. We had an earlier incident there heading toward exit 108, Highway 76. We're also going to see volume on 40 eastbound heading toward Fessler's Lane, an earlier wreck there, and a collision tying things up on Old Hickory Boulevard near Central Pike in Hermitage. We're just a few turns away from more time-saver traffic on Mix 92.9.

0: nothing on but feel good variety for the ride home right here at Mix 92.9. Thanks so much for saving us a spot at Sputter. And here's a couple of words I haven't uttered together in at least 30 plus years. Trapper keeper. I mean, I remember when they were all the rage when I was growing up. I even used mine as a little fort on my desk. First, I had no idea that they still made trapper keepers. And two, apparently they are banned in this Middle Tennessee school district. So even though summer break's just now getting going, we both know those back-to-school lists are going to be dropping before you know it. You can check out the local news tab at mix929.com when you get home to get that scoop. And definitely don't move. Got a pair of Ed Sheeran tickets with your name on them. Rewind, straight ahead, and for Hardee's, Bob's back with a much-needed update on traffic.
1: We are packing in traffic. Butters head northbound on 65 up north of Nashville through the Millersville area and on into White House. We've got a stuck truck in the right lane on 65 north, approaching exit 108, Highway 76. Also, watch for volume on 24 westbound through exit 19, Maxie Road, a wreck that was in the left lane there. We've got a collision on 24 eastbound heading toward Highway 49 in the Pleasant View area. And plenty of traffic downtown. Watch for street closures in and around downtown Nashville and the stadium in East Nashville as the CMA activity continues. That's time saver traffic on Mix 92.9.
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0: Don't you just love that little ditty? 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
1: 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Who's this?
2: This is Lisa.
1: Well, hello, Lisa. Happy Friday Eve. How's it going?
2: Good, thanks.
1: Where are you calling from?
2: Nashville, Bellevue.
1: Thanks so much for having us on over in Bellevue. And something tells me you want to head downtown later this month to see the one and only Ed Sheeran.
2: Yeah.
1: All right. Well, let's see if we can make that happen. We happen to be hunting for that year. What do you think it was, Lisa?
2: 2003.
3: That's right.
1: Oh, yeah. Doing it like a champ. Yes, it was 2003, and now you're off to see Ed Sheeran at Nissan Stadium June 20th. And if that news isn't good enough, you just got yourself in the running to upgrade those tickets to field seats. Woo-hoo. Gonna find out who wins those. Might just be you, Lisa. Pleasure is all ours. Lisa is a first-time winner. Snag those Ed Sheeran tickets with one last pair of those up for grabs on your Finally Friday. Early clue to help you win them. Coming at you after Denise Williams on Mix 92.9.

0: Williams there. How you doing? Potter here. And if you missed it, unlike that pothole a couple of miles back, 2003 was the one we were hunting for on the rewind this afternoon, with Lisa C. of Nashville being first with it. Claimed those Ed Sheeran tickets like stealing candy from a baby. Hi, I'm the baby. One last chance at those tomorrow, and to give you a bit of a head start, take 10 seconds tonight, find out what year Eddie Murphy starred in The Nutty Professor, which is a little sneak peek at the next round. 5:42 tomorrow, we'll be looking for you in that year, and also looking like rain's back in the forecast this weekend. News 2's got the latest on that next, as Bob slides in with one final look at traffic.
1: Our busy butter heading up to the north on 65 northbound through Millersville into the White House area. We've had a stuck truck that was in the right lane, so watch for a lot of traffic there. And be careful on 24 westbound around Maxie Road, exit 19. We had an earlier accident there, maybe off to the shoulder. We're driving in from the southeast, word of a wreck on 24 westbound near Briley Parkway in the airport area. You are going to see volume on 24 eastbound off 40 through 440 in Briley. 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
3: This evening, temperatures will drop into low 60s and upper 50s. We'll have partly to mostly cloudy skies to start your Friday. During the day, mostly sunny skies, though, in the afternoon as we warm into the mid to upper 80s. We're up to 90 on Saturday with more humidity, and then storms return on Sunday, especially west. I'm News 2 Chief Meteorologist Danielle Breezy for Mix 92.9.
4: Thank you, Danielle. Not a bad way to start CMA Fest. We got plenty of sunshine to wrap up this Thursday. 82 in the Music City with weather brought to you by the new Haverty's, now open in Mount Juliet.

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1: 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And all right, we'll just have to deal with the fact that there's not a show this weekend. But if you haven't heard, the Brentwood Summer Concert Series is back and bigger than ever this year. And last weekend, it all kicked off with the Wanna Beatles, which was a metric ton of fun. And as we mentioned, a break this coming weekend. But next Sunday, June 14th, we're back at it with the Eagle Maniacs. 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
6: Johnny Garrett's not some out-of-touch D.C. politician. Johnny Garrett's a Tennessean, a Christian conservative, and a proud father of three who's sick of the far left ruining our country with their radical policies. Conservative Johnny Garrett is proudly pro-life, pro-Trump to his core, and will always put America first. In Congress, Garrett will fight to lower taxes, cut government waste, and will always back the blue and support law and order. Garrett's fought for us in Nashville, and that's what he'll do in Congress. No to biological boys playing girl sports. No to communist China buying our farmland. And no to criminal illegals invading our state. Because with Johnny Garrett, what you see is what you get. It's time to bring more Tennessee to D.C. Send Trump conservative Johnny Garrett to Congress.
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0: 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How you doing? It's Butter with some big news for West Nashville residents. If you frequent the beloved Melissa's Sir Pizza, you may have not heard, but they are being forced to relocate after the building they're in actually got sold right out from under them. And we understand the whole place is going to be bulldozed for apartments, and that means Melissa has until about September to find a new spot in the area, and relocation expenses are creating some major challenges. So if you'd like to find out more, or maybe even lend a helping hand, you'll find a link with all the info under the local news tab at mix929.com.
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